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A friend of mine had his daughter in the hospital and he was feeling God moving through this song about somebody prayed. He could feel that people were praying for him and his daughter.

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Hey, I am Jen. So we are so excited to continue the pop-ups. We had one today in Warsaw, and we've got more on the way. Osceola, we're coming your way. We're going to be in Eldon. We're going to be in Waynesville. Chillahowee, I know we've got Kirksville on the books as well. Headed your way with that big Yeti cooler and that $1,000 that you could win, and also some awesome popsicles too. They're delicious. I may have had some. I may want to say Spirit FM would like to say thanks to Doctors Joe and Jonathan Muff, DDS, at Family General Dentistry for their support. Thank you. 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Thank you. Thank you for helping to be such an encouragement. 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We're not just thankful. We're delighted, exuberant, exhilarated, joyous, ecstatic, and elated. Thank you. 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

0: 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If you've ever said, I can't, I just can't, that's okay. Because Jesus can. And your life is proof of that.
1: Picture this, just a kid with a heavy burden, having a hard time with the world that he was seeing. A broken heart with a head full of questions like, is anyone out there that can heal the pain?

Everybody's got that hurt, they wish that never happened. Everybody's got that pain, they wish they could undo. But wounds become scars, and scars become stories. And when it comes to the story,

0: 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Hey, I am Jen. Forgiveness is not an easy thing, but it's what we're called to do, and it's important. You want others to forgive you. We need to forgive others the way that we would want to be forgiven. And so it's really hard. It's never easy, but it's something that we are called to do. So if you're struggling with forgiveness, how do you handle that? Well, first, you pray about it. You spend time in prayer. You ask God, help me to see this person the way you see them. Help me to love them the way you love them. Help me to move past this and forgive them.
1: I literally heard the voice of God say, it's not your time.
2: 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But while he was locked away in a cell with no freedom, God began to give him something drugs, money, and fancy cars never could.
1: I feel better and have more peace right now, locked behind these walls.
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Hey, I am Jen. 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

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Hey, I am Jen. So if you have not gotten into God's word yet today, that's okay. There's forgiveness. There's no judgment. Here's a verse for you. It's our verse of the day. 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Today's verse is from Proverbs chapter 3. It's verses 13 and 14. It said, blessed are those who find wisdom, those who gain understanding, for she is more profitable than silver and yields better returns than gold.

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I wonder if her family ever asks her why to Hannah Kerr, because she'd say, Jesus is why. Jesus is why.

Hannah Kerr and Jesus Is Why on Spirit FM. Hey, I am Jen. Jesus Is Why we're doing a summer of service as well, where we're pointing out ways that you can serve others. And you can just to give you ideas and to trigger some thoughts of, yeah, I should be serving others. I want to be serving others. That's what Jesus has called us to do. Jesus Is Why we're doing the summer of service. Our idea for you today is to take cookies to your local fire station. Now, I do realize it's the end of the day today, so maybe you can do that tomorrow. It's just to spur some ideas of ways to serve in your community. So we'd love for you to jump on board and serve someone in your community.

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Thank you. 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

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Thank you. 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
2: Perfect,
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2: Partly sunny, mostly sunny, whatever you want to call it. The glass is half full, the glass is half empty. It just depends on what you look at it that way. 90s.
1: It's
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0: Spirit FM, good morning. Aren't you thankful that God does things perfectly? I am the world's worst at having those days where everything you touch, every hanger you touch in the store, the thing falls off on the floor. Or you go in the kitchen and you drop something and you can't find it. Or you go to get your pills and one falls out of your hand and you're looking around. It's just like the oopsies, if you will. I don't know what they call that. But we serve a God who has never had an oops moment. In fact, his wisdom is perfect. His timing is perfect. His love is perfect. It tells us so in Psalms.
1: It does in Psalms 18:30. It says, as for God, his way is perfect. Mm. The word of the Lord is proven. He is a shield to all who trust in him.
0: Maybe today you feel like you're falling short, and the truth is we all do. But our hope has never been in our own perfection. Our hope is in our perfect Savior. Today, I hope that you hear that in every song, every message, that he will take care of you perfectly.
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0: Rise and Shine. Good morning. It's Brooke and Sean here on Spirit FM. And yesterday we had the opportunity to pop up in the parking lot of The Fix right there in Warsaw and gave away a lot of popsicles, got several people entered in to winning that Yeti cooler filled with $1,000. It was just so much fun meeting you at that event. And so if you stopped by yesterday, thank you so much.
1: Yeah.
0: If you missed the one in Warsaw, don't worry because we've got several other pop-ups happening throughout the entire summer that you could be a part of.
1: We'll be at Light the Way Festival next weekend on the 17th and 18th in Ozark. But the following week on the 23rd, we're going to be coming to Osceola. We haven't been there in a minute. If you listen on 100.3, we would love to hang out with you. So you can find all those details and other pop-ups at spiritfm.org.

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1: Rise and shine. Good morning. It's Brooke and Sean here on Spirit FM. And Brooke, I get the feeling that sometimes you take Noah's Ark story literal. And you almost might be like a descendant of Noah's Ark with all of the animals that you love to
2: love
1: keep
2: me.
1: And care
2: animals
1: for.
2: Animals love me. We didn't mean to have a batch of kittens, but we do. We have four little kittens who are going to be looking for homes in a few weeks. They'll be a month old on Friday. But right now, I'm just appreciating the joy of having kittens who are scared at first, and they do that little... It's just this short little hiss. It's so stinking funny when they do it. But now they're starting to like me. And I go in the laundry room and they're all four looking up at me like, hello, human. Yeah. And I have to go over and pet them. Aww. And it's just so much fun. I'm believing that God is going to provide the perfect homes for them. Maybe you're listening now and you've always wanted a kitten. You know where to find me. But there is something special about a baby animal. I am a sucker for a baby animal. They say that women tend to like baby animals more because we are wired to have such a mothering, nurturing nature.
1: I thought you were going to say wired differently.
2: No, like whenever a baby has big eyes or a little kitten or a puppy, there's something about that that makes us love them harder, faster. Aww. And so I see it happening. I'm very much that way. Now, I like grown animals too, don't get me wrong, but a baby animal, if it's a possum, if it's anything, I'm like, oh, isn't that so cute?
1: Well, the directive is this. You only get to keep two. That's it.
2: I don't keep it any. Hands up.

0: It's time for the Morning Mind Bender, where you guess the answer we are looking for.
1: We've got that question for you this morning that's guaranteed to help wake you up just a tad bit, right, Brooke?
2: Guaranteed.
1: Yeah, guaranteed. She didn't say that very...
2: Where's the fine print on that one?
1: You signed it earlier. It's Brooke and Sean here on Spirit FM with that Morning Mind Bender. Brooke, what is the question this morning?
2: Around the world, 10% of people are this. What do you think it is? You can make your guess right now on the text line, 800-606-3299. Think about something that there's only 10% of the people are around the entire world.
1: Are you this?
2: No, I am not.
1: I'm not either.
2: All right, there you go.
1: Around the world, 10% of people are this. 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

0: Around the world, 10% of people are this. Good morning. We're Brooke and Sean here on Spirit FM, and that's our morning mindbender question. Brooke, we asked people to go ahead and just text in some of their answers. We've had some really fun answers.
1: Sheila said redheaded.
0: Yeah.
1: I also see blue-eyed was mentioned.
0: Green-eyed was mentioned, too.
1: Billionaires, Jennifer said 10%. Oh. That's probably... But millionaires, I think, is what the actual... There's only 10% of the world is going to be a millionaire at some point. I think that'll change, you know, as economy and all those things do different stuff. But tea drinkers was Mike said. He drinks tea. 10% of people are tea drinkers.
0: Someone said asleep.
1: Asleep?
0: Yeah.
1: Oh.
0: Not right now during the morning show. Bilingual?
1: D said ambidextrous.
0: Oh, yeah.
1: You know, I'd give my right arm to be ambidextrous.
0: I told her she can't say that.
1: Someone said that to me once.
0: Well, around the world, 10% of people are this. It is
1: left-handed. If you are left-handed, you're a rarity. Jackie's left-handed. We knew she was a rarity. Yeah. So we're going to send you that link to the prize pack drawing if you guessed left-handed. Only 10% of the world across the globe is left-handed.
2: How many times can you hear the same lie before you start to believe it?

0: Now.
1: Rise and shine. Good morning. It's Brooke and Sean here on Spirit FM. And I don't know if you've been to a concert recently, but there's one coming up in just a few weeks and you can be a part of that concert.
2: It's an outdoor concert too. So you probably want to think about the summertime, make sure you have some sunscreen.
1: Those big hats.
2: A big hat would be grand. Yeah. Because sometimes if you put up like an umbrella or a tent, it frustrates others. But if you have a hat, I mean, a sombrero, how great would that be?
1: That would be cool.
2: We are going to be there as well. The concerts are in Ozark. Light the Way Festival is what it's called. And if you want more information on it, you can find that at spiritfm.org. You'll have a chance to hang out with the Spirit FM peeps. And you'll be able to enter to win that Yeti cooler with $1,000. I think we're bringing the Wheel of Prizes too. So there'll be a lot of kids and young at heart kids that are hanging around trying to win something good on that wheel too.

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1: Up and Adam, it's time to get ready for your day. And it's going to be a little warm, so dress lightly, I guess, for cooler clothes.
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Don't let me face this loneliness alone. Making well with my soul. I need a peace that only heaven knows. Jesus, could you please just sit and cry with me till I can sing, till I can sing.

0: Rise and shine. You are listening to Spirit FM. We're Brooke and Sean, and our Mind Bender question this morning was about 10% of the world globally is left-handed. And we're thinking, you know, there's a lot of different categories where only 10% of the world could maybe do that or fit in. And we were looking into it, thinking about it. And one of those was write and publish a book. Only 10% of the world does that. And Sean, you're in that category.
1: I've written 3 books and helped publish 26 books.
0: That's
1: so I fit
0: really
1: in that category.
0: You are in that category. I was looking through here trying to figure out where I fit in. And I did see one that said that can bench press your body weight.
1: Oh, wow. Yeah.
0: But
1: like 10 pounds?
0: I can do that from my birth weight, maybe. But now, we're curious. Is there something that you think is a rare skill you have, or maybe a perspective or a different thing about you that only 10% or less of the world does? Would you text us or call us and let us know? We're going to talk about these. We're going to try to

0: find out. I know that I read that less than 10% of the world learns to play an instrument well enough to perform it
1: at
0: for
1: a
0: somebody.
1: Like
0: for someone else. And you know, you learn those recorders in fifth grade.
1: Yeah, sounds about like that.
0: Yes, I know. I've had three different kids that brought one home, so I'm really good at that. We want to hear from you. What is it that you think you and maybe 10% of the world can do, but that's a rare thing? We'd love to hear from you this morning. 800-606-3299.
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0: Rise and shine. Good morning. We're Brooke and Sean here on Spirit FM, and it's been fun finding out from you what it is that's unique about you. We discovered this morning that less than 10% of people worldwide are left-handed. And so we've got that question out to you. What is something that maybe you think you're a part or that you do that could be part of that 10%? And we've asked you to text in your answers to 800-606-3299.
1: Cassandra and Angie said they're ambidextrous. They can fluently use either hand. That's pretty cool.
0: That would be really cool.
1: I feel like I think that I can until I go to write. If you try to write your name with your left hand and your right hand,
0: try brushing your teeth with your left hand if you're not used to it.
1: I'll give that a whirl.
0: Yeah.
1: Donna from Marshfield, she said she's worked with her spouse every day for nearly 30 years, and there's probably not very many people who have done that. That is very cool.
0: Do you
1: very
0: ever get a day off, Donna?
1: No, her day off is with her husband. So we'd love to hear from you this morning. If there's something unique that you think only 10% or less of the world does that you do, let us know what that is. 800-606-3299. It doesn't necessarily have to be a really big thing important. Mm-hmm. Just any little fact or special thing about you.

0: is and always true.
1: Rise and shine. Good morning. We're Brooke and Sean here on Spirit FM, and we've got that question out. We've, what's something unique about you that maybe less than 10% of people in the world might have that talent or ability? And we've asked you to text your answers to 800-606-3299. And we've seen some really interesting ones. Larry and Kayla mentioned, Larry said green eyes. And then Kayla said her daughter has two different colored eyes. One is more pronounced in the sunlight. And then one's brown. And then she said it's 1%. What is that word?
2: Where at? Which one?
1: It's heterochromy. Yeah, I don't know. It does something different because God made her super special. That is really cool. But now Carolyn's is kind of unique too.
2: Okay.
1: Carolyn, she can blur her vision on command.
2: And I'm thinking maybe you just need to go to the eye doctor, friend, blurring your vision on command.
1: Let me see if I can do that.
2: It makes me think of those. Remember those pieces of art?
1: I can cross my
2: Please
1: eyes.
2: Don't do that again. So like those pieces of art where there was a picture within the picture and you had to look at it kind of off, if you could find it. That's what makes me, that makes me think of that. But I looked up that what percentage of the world is actually green eyes. Globally, 2%.
1: 2%.
2: Would you quit crossing your eyes at me? And 9% in America. So United States has a higher percentage of green-eyed people than the whole world combined, but still under 10%. So you're right, Larry. You are a rarity. So is Sean.
1: Yeah.
2: Such a rarity.
1: What is a rarity about you? We'd love to hear it. You can text us at 800-606-3299.

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1: I've got so much to be thankful for. Look, I got

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1: It's my favorite part of the morning. Good morning, it's Brooke and Sean here on Spirit FM. We have a movie quote for you. And if you know what movie this is from, you text the answer to 800-606-3299. And if you want to guess like me, you can text to that same number. You might get entered into that Friday prize pack.
2: I don't even think I would get today's, Sean.
1: You wouldn't?
2: No, I don't think so. This is your fine line for a Wednesday morning. Sheep, I can herd sheep.
1: Sheep, I can herd sheep.
2: Yep.
1: What movie is that from?
2: If you think you know, text in your guess right now, 800-606-3299. Sheep, I can herd sheep.
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0: Sheep? I can herd sheep. That's, oh, wow. That was really good. See how well I did there? Good morning. It's Brooke and Sean here on Rise and Shine. And we had that fine line, which was sheep. I can herd sheep. And we got some great answers.
1: Lots of correct ones, too. It's not that new movie, The Sheep Detectives, that I've been seeing all kinds of ads for. It's not Sean the Sheep. Maybe this will help.
2: What can I do? Lots.
3: Yeah, right.
2: Sheep. I can herd sheep.
1: It is from Babe, Pig in the City. That's the second Babe. In case you didn't know that they made a sequel, they did. And it's called Babe, Pig in the City. It's as cute as the first one.
0: I don't think I've seen the first one, so I guess I've got to watch the second one.
1: That'll do, Pig.
0: Make your sheep impression again.

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0: games, songs, all of those things are what kids participate in when they go to a vacation Bible school. 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
1: I'm looking at it right now. 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
0: Illumination Station.
1: I know, I've seen some really great advertisements for those. 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
0: I've heard a lot of parents will take their kids to even more than one.
1: Yeah.
0: You know, in a town, just to give them an extra dose of fun. 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
1: You will learn Jesus this summer.
0: And I will go and have a cup of coffee while you do it.

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0: and shine.
1: It's your morning reminder to be awake and ready for your day. It's Brooke and Sean here on Spirit FM. And if you're thinking about today, it's going to be really nice outside.
2: Pretty warm.
1: Partly cloudy with a high of 92 throughout the entire state, either side of that.
2: The other day when we were driving home, it was kind of through all of those storms that happened on the 4th of July and the 5th of July. And we saw a rainbow.
1: Yeah.
2: And it was a giant rainbow. Like, we could see the end of it, and then we could kind of see where it faded into the sky, and then we could see the other end of it. That is just something I will never get tired of seeing. I bet you that not very many people have experienced that. In fact, I would like to think that it may be even 10%. So in a little bit, we're going to talk to you about what 10% of the world or less is, and maybe something you are a part of.

0: Rise and shine. Good morning. It's Brooke and Sean here, praising God with you in the morning, singing along with some of these songs. But we're right in the middle of asking you a question about some unique factors about you. We learned today that only 10% of the world's population is left-handed. Yeah. We've asked you to text in some of the unique things about you that you think might make you part of that 10% of the world's population. Some of the answers have been great.
1: Sandra said she can wiggle her ears.
0: I tried that. I can do that. Brooke cannot.
1: I know. You can. I cannot.
0: I can cross my eyes, too.
1: I saw that earlier. So when you wiggle your ears, is it like a concentration thing and you have to just, I mean, you have your headphones on. Oh, I did see him move.
0: Yeah, you just.
1: So are you like clenching your jaw to
0: no,
1: make it
0: you
1: happen?
0: No, you just wiggle your ears.
1: I don't know. I'm going to work on that one.
0: Oh, God, we got to see this.
1: It was just too hard for me. We also heard from Christy, who she said, I actually listen to people. I don't think that a lot of people do that anymore. I don't just hear what they say. I listen to them. And that seems to be one of those rare things in this world where people do. Maybe that's just 10%. What a great point, Christy. Today, if you're having a conversation with somebody, instead of already thinking about what you're going to say or how you might respond, truly listen to what they're saying. That's a nice little challenge for us to do that as well.
0: Cindy has a gift that she knows is definitely from God. She said that she can see space and color. Like she can walk into a room and see it organized with shapes and colors and the way it all needs to be laid out. She's had several realtors ask her to come over and help her lay out a house, you know, and get pictures ready for it and everything.
1: I wonder if that would be a certain job that would be really, you know, prevalent to that kind of skill set. And a lot of us do have jobs that follow along with some of our traits. You know, we heard from JC, who's a hospice nurse. She said she looked it up. There's only 5% of nurses in the U.S. that work in home health or end-of-life care. Mm. And so that's a very unique people who know how to handle certain things. And there is such a little special gift that they have that they're able to be the best when it comes to doing that. We'd love to hear from you, too. If you have some kind of skill set or something about you that you know is a rarity, you can text it to us or give us a call, 800-606-3299.
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1: But I will keep counting my blessings. 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

0: Rise and shine. Good morning. It's Brooke and Sean here on Spirit FM. And, you know, there's some things that are make you very unique or interesting. And we found out this morning that less than 10% of people are left-handed worldwide population. And we're asking you, what is something unique or special about you that would probably put you in that category? Mm. You can text us your answers to 800-606-3299.
1: We heard from Rhonda. Now, Rhonda explained that she has a unique family because there are three siblings from one family that married three siblings from another family in her grandparents' generation. So they've got double cousins running everywhere, and there's a lot of physical and personality similarities, and they get mistaken for siblings everywhere they go. She said it was awesome growing up. It's also strange because there's a lot of people who don't understand that. Now, here's the thing, Rhonda. I get it because my mom's brother married my husband's sister. So when I was a kid, he married her and I knew her as my aunt. And then whenever I ended up falling for Chuck and getting married to him, she was my aunt already by marriage, but then she became my sister-in-law. And that's not all.
0: Yeah,
1: the same family. So my husband's brother for a short time was married to my mom's sister. So all of those kids were always my first cousins. But when I got married, they became my nieces and nephews too.
0: So if you want to see a picture of this, Brooke's going to post her family tree
1: online. It's a really weird family tree.

0: faithfully.
1: Rise and shine. You're listening to Spirit FM, and we've been asking you, what is something about you that might be only an item or a trait that you have with 10% or less of the globe, which, you know, really does make you think, what is unique about me? What is it that's something I can do or I do that's rare? We heard from Steph, and Steph is a foster parent of teenage girls. I know that is a rare thing.
2: It is very rare, and I know Steph and her daughters. She does a great job with
1: them. Thank you for doing that. I know a lot of people always want the babies, always want the little kids.
2: Those are the hardest to get, yeah.
1: But those teenage girls who are going to have you pouring into their life, they'll never forget that. So thank you for doing that. And Brandon says he's rare because his blood type is O negative.
2: Which is, yeah, that's the good blood you want. That can be used on anybody.
1: Yeah, I think so. I was going to look and see what the statistics were on that, because I think it's interesting. I've heard that's rare. Okay, 37 to 42% of the world's population have that type. So not quite 10%, but very, very helpful if you need blood, because you can use that even if you're A positive or B negative. Don't be negative.
2: No, don't be negative. Not at all. If you've read the entire Bible, you are less than 10% of the entire world population having read that.
1: The entire Bible.
2: Yeah.
1: Cover to cover.
2: Have you read the entire Bible?
1: I don't know. I have not read the whole thing. I've read some books more than others. And that's the problem. Some are kind of hard to read. Those begats get me every time.
2: That's when you do the audio version of it.
1: Begat.

0: 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Hey, I'm Sean. This is Brooke, and we're getting ready to go to a concert here in just a few days. A matter of days. And we're looking forward to seeing you there. Now, it's the Light the Way Music Festival in Ozark, Missouri, July 17th and the 18th, an outdoor concert event. Spirit FM is going to be there with our pop-up tent. Mm-hmm. We're going to have maybe the Wheel of Prizes, which is kind of fun.
1: Click, click, click, click.
0: Yeah, that noise.
1: Jeremy Camp, he'll be performing louder than the Wheel of Prizes. Hopefully, Skillet will be there and a few other artists that you might know and love. 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
1: We've been talking all morning about things that make us unique or just different parts of us that are different than everyone else. And I want you to think about this. We often chase experiences that only a few people will ever have. But the invitation to know Jesus, that's open to everyone. In fact, you can text the word Spirit to 41224 and really dig a little deeper into what God says about you, his relationship that he wants to have with you. He's been waiting there the whole time. The greatest opportunity in the world is not exclusive, and it's not for only 10%. It's for everyone, including you.

0: You know, Jesus is the reason why we do so many of things, and it could be the very reason why you serve somebody in your community, your family, a neighbor, maybe somebody at church, or a coworker, or just a stranger that you come in contact with. All summer long, we're giving you some daily ideas that you can do to serve others the way Jesus did. And today's summer of service is
1: to organize or arrange for you to take somebody who might be elderly around. They might need transportation. They might not have a car with air conditioning. There's a lot of different things that you can do. Maybe take them to Walmart or to the doctor's appointment. Yesterday when we were at a pop-up, we had a daughter who stopped by with her mom, and her mom stayed in the car in the air conditioning, but we took her a popsicle, and you could tell that she was just enjoying her day, not having to worry about from getting point A to point B. Her daughter was helping her do that, and I think that that is one way we can serve one another. Even if it's not your mom, even if it's not family at all, maybe just a neighbor that you can offer to take somebody to the grocery store. That is one little simple act of service that can make all the difference. If you'd like to see that calendar with all of our summer of service suggestions, you can find it at spiritfm.org.

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3: Partly sunny, mostly sunny, whatever you want to call it. 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
2: It's
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0: 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Aren't you thankful that God does things perfectly? I am the world's worst at having those days where everything you touch, every hanger you touch in the store, the thing falls off on the floor. Or you go in the kitchen and you drop something and you can't find it. Or you go to get your pills and one falls out of your hand and you're looking around. It's just like the oopsies, if you will. I don't know what they call that. But we serve a God who has never had an oops moment. In fact, his wisdom is perfect. His timing is perfect. His love is perfect. It tells us so in Psalms.
1: It does in Psalms 18:30. It says, "As for God, his way is perfect. The word of the Lord is proven. He is a shield to all who trust in him."
0: Maybe today you feel like you're falling short, and the truth is we all do. But our hope has never been in our own perfection. Our hope is in our perfect Savior. Today, I hope that you hear that in every song, every message, that he will take care of you perfectly.
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0: Rise and shine. Good morning. It's Brooke and Sean here on Spirit FM. And yesterday we had the opportunity to pop up in the parking lot of The Fix right there in Warsaw and gave away a lot of popsicles, got several people entered in to winning that Yeti cooler filled with $1,000. It was just so much fun meeting you at that event. And so if you stopped by yesterday, thank you so much.
1: Yeah.
0: If you missed the one in Warsaw, don't worry because we've got several other pop-ups happening throughout the entire summer that you could be a part of.
1: We'll be at Light the Way Festival next weekend on the 17th and 18th in Ozark, but the following week on the 23rd, we're going to be coming to Osceola. We haven't been there in a minute. If you listen on 100.3, we would love to hang out with you. So you can find all those details and other pop-ups at spiritfm.org.

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0: Rise and shine. Good morning. It's Brooke and Sean here on Spirit FM. And Brooke, I get the feeling that sometimes you take Noah's Ark story literal, and you almost might be like a descendant of Noah's Ark with all of the animals that you love.
1: They do
0: to
1: love
0: keep
1: me.
0: And care
1: animals
0: for.
1: Love me. We didn't mean to have a batch of kittens, but we do. We have four little kittens who are going to be looking for homes in a few weeks. They'll be a month old on Friday. But right now, I'm just appreciating the joy of having kittens who are scared at first, and they do that little... It's just this short little hiss. It's so stinking funny when they do it. But now they're starting to like me, and I go in the laundry room and they're all four looking up at me like, hello, human. Yeah. And I have to go over and pet them. And it's just so much fun. I'm believing that God is going to provide the perfect homes for them. Maybe you're listening now and you've always wanted a kitten. You know where to find me. But there is something special about a baby animal. I am a sucker for a baby animal. They say that women tend to like baby animals more because we are wired to have such a mothering, nurturing nature.
0: I thought you were going to say wired differently.
1: Whenever a baby has big eyes or a little kitten or a puppy, there's something about that that makes us love them harder, faster. And so I see it happening. I'm very much that way. Now, I like grown animals too, don't get me wrong. But that baby animal, if it's a possum, if it's anything, I'm like, oh, isn't that so cute?
0: Well, the directive is this. You only get to keep two. That's it. Only
1: I don't keep
0: two.
1: It any.
2: I want to dance like David. I want a faith like Paul.

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1: God's love is shown in everyday moments, stories, and songs.
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0: Rise and shine. You are listening to Spirit FM. We're Brooke and Sean, and our Mind Bender question this morning was about 10% of the world globally is left-handed. And we're thinking, you know, there's a lot of different categories where only 10% of the world could maybe do that or fit in. And we were looking into it, thinking about it. And one of those was write and publish a book. Only 10% of the world does that. And Sean, you're in that category.
1: I've written 3 books and helped publish 26 books.
0: That's
1: so I fit
0: really
1: in that category.
0: Cool. You are in that category. I was looking through here trying to figure out where I fit in. And I did see one that said that can bench press your body weight.
1: Oh, wow. Yeah.
0: But
1: like 10 pounds?
0: I can do that from my birth weight, maybe. But now, we're curious. Is there something that you think is a rare skill you have, or maybe a perspective or a different thing about you that only 10% or less of the world does? Would you text us or call us and let us know? We're going to talk about these. We're going to try to find out. I know that I read that less than 10% of the world learns to play an instrument well enough to perform it for someone else. And you know, you learn those recorders in fifth grade.
1: Yeah, sounds about like that.
0: Yes, I know. I've had 3 different kids that brought one home, so I'm really good at that. We want to hear from you. What is it that you think you and maybe 10% of the world can do, but it's a rare thing? We'd love to hear from you this morning. 800-606-3299.
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0: Rise and shine. Good morning. We're Brooke and Sean here on Spirit FM, and we've got that question out. We've, what's something unique about you that maybe less than 10% of people in the world might have that talent or ability? And we've asked you to text your answers to 800-606-3299, and we've seen some really interesting ones. Larry and Kayla mentioned, Larry said green eyes, and then Kayla said her daughter has two different colored eyes. One is more pronounced in the sunlight, and then they, one's brown, and then she said it's 1%. What is that word?
1: Where at? Which one?
0: It's heterochromia. Yeah, I don't know. It does something different because God made her super special. That is really cool. But now Carolyn's is kind of unique too.
1: Okay.
0: Carolyn. She can blur her vision on command.
1: And I'm thinking maybe you just need to go to the eye doctor friend, blurring your vision on command.
0: Let me see if I can do that.
1: It makes me think of those. Remember those pieces of art?
0: I can cross my
1: Please
0: eyes.
1: Please don't do that again. So like those pieces of art where there was a picture within the picture and you had to look at it kind of
0: before
1: you could see it. That's what makes me think of that. But I looked up that what percentage of the world is actually green eyes. Globally, 2%.
0: 2%.
1: Would you quit crossing your eyes at me? And 9% in America. So United States has a higher percentage of green eyed people than the whole world combined, but still under 10%. So you're right, Larry. You are a rarity. So is Sean.
0: Yeah.
1: Such a rarity.
0: What is a rarity about you? We'd love to hear it. You can text us at 800-606-3299.

0: finishing it.
1: Rise and shine. Good morning. It's Brooke and Sean here on Spirit FM. And I don't know if you've been to a concert recently, but there's one coming up in just a few weeks, and you can be a part of that concert.
0: It's an outdoor concert, too. So you probably want to think about the summertime, make sure you have some sunscreen.
1: Those big hats.
0: A big hat would be grand. Yeah. Because sometimes if you put up like an umbrella or a tent, it frustrates others. But if you have a hat, I mean, a sombrero, how great would that be?
1: That would be cool.
0: We are going to be there as well. The concerts are in Ozark. Light the Way Festival is what it's called. And if you want more information on it, you can find that at spiritfm.org. You'll have a chance to hang out with the Spirit FM peeps, and you'll be able to enter to win that Yeti cooler with $1,000. I think we're bringing the Wheel of Prizes, too. So there'll be a lot of kids and young at heart kids that are hanging around trying to win something good on that wheel, too.

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2: I'm about to

Good morning. That's exactly what I was going to say. It's a good day. It's going to be a good day. I'm Jackie here at Spirit FM. Stepped out this morning outside. It's beautiful. It wasn't hot. Some fog that had rolled across the field. So you know what? Today, we're just going to say it. Today is going to be a great day.

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0: 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I'm Jackie. Katie Nicole, have your way. That's what we want. We want the Lord to have his way with our life. So let's pray, okay? So, dear Heavenly Father, first of all, we just love you. We thank you. We praise your name, and we thank you for another day. And we ask, Father, that you remind us that this day has purpose because you created it. Help us to use every opportunity to honor you through faithful work, loving relationships, and joyful obedience. And Father, keep us from wasting precious moments on fear or distractions, and let our lives reflect intentional living and wholehearted devotion to your will today. In Jesus' name. Amen.
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I'm Jackie here at Spirit FM. Got another summer of service for you today. 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Maybe you and your family, you can do together. So today is organize transportation help for the elderly. I mean, you can check with a neighbor. You can check with a friend that maybe has elderly family or go, hey, can we give them a ride today to here or there? I know I see a lot of that on social media that happens. So just check at a home and see if maybe you and your family can help with transportation for some elderly friend.

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Like, for instance, the Lighthouse Vacation Bible School in Kingdom City, that's going to start on the 9th. On the 10th, you've got Wonder Working Power in Jefferson City, and then on the 12th, First Baptist Church in Trenton, and let me throw one more at you, July the 13th, Eureka Baptist Church in Richland, and there's even plenty more. Maybe you even put your kids in more than one time. You're like, oh, love that one. Well, here, let's go to another one. So just check out spiritfm.org.

0: Light the Way Festival is right around the corner. I'm Jackie here at Spirit FM. This is 2 days. It's a 2 day festival. Awesome worship, with artists, these concerts, a lot of food trucks, Spirit FM crew. Yeah, we like those food trucks. It's going to be on July the 17th and the 18th at the Faith Family Farms in Ozark. 2 days. It's going to be so good. 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And I think we're going to bring the wheel of prizes with us also. I hope you can come. And if you do, please come by the table and say hi. So for all of those details, just come to spiritfm.org.
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Well, maybe you're like me and you have a dog or two and you take them to the groomer. Yes, I'm Jackie here at Spirit FM and I have a little Maltese. She's an old lady now. She's about 17 and I just years ago couldn't keep up with her grooming, but I have a great groomer. Had to take her there yesterday. Oh, you know, she gets to wear her hair curls. She's a little Maltese and she's old. She's got a few health issues. And so Sarah is so good with her, but I don't know about you. Maybe your dog does this too. If you have a dog that you take in, when I get Angel, she's so excited to see mama. Yeah, mama, come get me. And I pick her up. But then once I put her in the car, then I try to talk to her or touch her even, and she'll just turn away. She's like, no, mom, I can't believe you did this to me. And then when we get home, she's fine.

I'm Jackie here at Spirit FM, and I want to give you a little reminder. What we do every so often is anytime you spot our Spirit FM station vehicle, we say, hey, just give us a text, 800-606-3299. Let us know when you saw it and where you saw it, and we'd like to send you just a little something in the mail. So just keep your eyes peeled. That'd be something good, too, when you got your kids with you to have them do.

0: I'm Jackie here at Spirit FM. In God's Word, Psalm 39, verse 4. Lord, let me know my end, and what is the measure of my days? Let me know how fleeting my life is. Now, I know that life throws all kinds of things at us. You know, stress, pressure, decisions, busy schedules. And when we're living rushed in the middle of our own lives, then we forget that age-old reality that life does pass very quickly. If we stop, as the psalmist says here, the psalmist did, in the full awareness of a fleeting life, then we begin to recognize that what was once pressing is kind of really trivial, and what was once urgent is actually maybe insignificant. By numbering our days and being mindful of our own existence on the earth, then we can spend our energies not on the pressures of the earth, but rather on the purposes of heaven, which that is what will last forever.
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0: God.
1: I'm Jackie here at Spirit FM. And when you have events coming up and you would like us to kind of help share them, there's a couple of different ways that we can do that. 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

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I'm Jackie here at Spirit FM, and we love to pray for you. 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

0: 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I want you to know something, that sometimes the breakthrough, it's not the situation changing. It's you deciding that you're done obsessing over it. Yeah, we do that. And that's when you say, Lord, I trust you with this now. And you leave it with him.
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Man, I'm hungry. I'm Jackie here at Spirit FM. Well, I guess it is getting close to 12:30, so it is past my lunchtime. So I guess I need to get ready to cook, right? Yeah, it's my cooking games coming up. What's cooking with Jackie? Right around the corner.

0: It's time for What's Cooking with My Mom, Jackie.
1: All right, it's that time. I have a brand new recipe of what I'm cooking. I find one each day. I give you one new ingredient until you figure out what I'm cooking. Each day, you can give me one guess and text it to 800-606-3299. So today, I am giving you a half of a cup of milk. What do you think I'm cooking? A half of a cup of milk. Text it to me now, 800-606-3299.

0: 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Alrighty, I'm Jackie here, and I am right in the middle of cooking. This is a brand new recipe. So what I do is each day I give you one new ingredient until you figure out what I'm cooking. And you can text me your guest to 800-606-3299. I have given you a half of a cup of milk. What do you think I'm cooking? That's all you get today. Text it to me now. 800-606-3299. I see some good guesses here. Let's see. It's not Blake. It's not cornbread. Lisa, it's not white gravy. Ooh, Kelly, that sounds good. Pancakes. It is not pancakes or Halona chicken Alfredo. Nope. That also sounds good about now. Milk toast, David. Nope. As of this moment, I do not see the correct answer. If you got it, you would really deserve a prize when I'm just giving you a half of a cup of milk. Alrighty, so you got to wait till I'm cooking again for your second ingredient with What's Cooking with Jackie.
1: I literally heard the voice of God say, it's not your time.
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1: Maybe you're looking for a new recipe, something to cook that maybe you haven't, or it's a different recipe. 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And my cooking game, I have cooked many recipes here. 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Like a few of them already, they're listed right now. The one that we just did was strawberry shortcake, and there's, Mexican street corn, blackberry cobbler, skillet cornbread, and shrimp fajitas, and many, many more. 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What's Cooking with Jackie?

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Well, I think we all want to learn just a little bit more about Jesus, right? I'm Jackie here at Spirit FM, and maybe you'd like to learn more, or you've got someone that wants to know Jesus. Well, we do have a great resource for that, because with this resource, you're going to also be able to chat with somebody, and they'll send you a link to some free online courses and more. 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

Spirit FM. I'm Jackie, and I've heard this quote before, but I think it's definitely worth repeating. And I love this. I love this. It says, now, when a train goes through a tunnel and it gets dark, right? You don't throw away the ticket and jump off. You sit still and you trust the engineer. So out of Proverbs 3, 5, and 6, trust in the Lord with all your heart and do not lean on your own understanding. In all your ways, acknowledge him and he will make your paths straight.

0: Well, we all like food, right? I'm Jackie here at Spirit FM, and maybe a contest or two. I don't know if you follow this hot dog eating contest every year. I have. I didn't see it this year, but wow, this guy, Joey, has won it like 18 times. It's his 18th career title, which is crazy. And he's not a big man, but he has won this that many times. This year, he consumed 66 hot dogs, including the buns. You have to do both. 66 in 10 minutes. That's crazy. I know on the other side, they also have women doing the same thing. Now, here's what I'm thinking. I don't know. A man versus a woman's thoughts on this. Okay, guys, like, man, I'm going to win this. I want this for my title. And you're just, remember, he's just shoving them down, not thinking about anything else. Now, me as a woman, I'd be going like, oh my gosh. Okay. That's going to make me bloated. How many calories am I taking in? I mean, I don't know about you, but that's the way I would probably be thinking, not about the title, but about how much I'm taking in.
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2: 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I wanted to do so in a respectful way to help others. And at the same time, I felt paralyzed and pierced.
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0: gratitude. 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

0: 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I'm Jackie. We're all getting excited about Light the Way Festival. That's coming up right around the corner. It is July the 17th and the 18th. It's in Ozark. And it's a two-day festival, Spirit FM. We're going to be there both days. I hope you come by and see us. I think we're going to have what I call the Wheel of Prizes and other goodies to share with you there. But the artists, fantastic time, worship, and then food trucks. Oh, love all the variety of food trucks there also. 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
3: 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She sent me a few. So here's a cute one. All right, so what building has the most stories? The library. 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Oh, that was cute. 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

a good thing God can do miracles, because some days just getting out the door can feel like one. Hey, I'm Jaden on Spirit FM. If that's you today, just remind yourself you're right where you need to be right now.

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If you're feeling stuck in the waiting and the silence, this might not actually be where growth stops. This could be where you start to see the most progress. And we'll talk about why right after Homesick for Heaven by Phil Wickham.

0: Hey, I'm Jaden on Spirit FM. If you're feeling stuck in the waiting and the silence and just waiting to hear back from God on something, remind yourself that this might actually be where you start to see the most progress. Because waiting in silence is where faith flourishes. It's where it becomes necessary and starts to develop. Because a strong faith is one that waits. Jesus was claimed dead for 3 days before he rose again on the third. Those 3 days show us something, that in that waiting and in the silence, the presence of all of that has never been the absence of God.
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Hey, I'm Jaden. It doesn't always take a breakthrough moment, the best moment of your life, to find that God's presence is with you. Just pray a simple prayer today on the go. Just say, Lord, find me in this moment. Forgive.

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0: 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Hey, I'm Jaden. God can take your heaviness today, your burdens. Just lay them down, because God's hands will hold what your heart can't carry.
1: Things are getting real. Jesus, take the wheel. Only way I'm getting to the other side.

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I'm Jaden. If you feel like your acts of kindness are going unnoticed, I have a jam for you right after Elevation Worship.

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0: This is Jams with Jaden on Spirit FM. Barbara shared that age 12, she believed honesty was always rewarded. She said one afternoon, she hit a ball through an apartment window, and the sound of shattering glass was followed by kids running in all directions trying not to get caught. She went to the manager, expecting praise for being so honest, but he laughed, saying, "I never heard of someone who would snitch on themselves." She didn't understand until her mother said, "How did you feel when you told the truth?" This is another reason why moms are just the best. Remember that instead of what he said, she said to him. Doing what is right isn't always about being recognized by others. Sometimes the greatest rewards is the peace that comes from knowing you've honored God. And God sees you and he knows you. Hey, I want to know what your jam is too, a Spirit FM song that's been speaking to you, and just share me a story and the song that's been speaking to you. I'd love to feature it on the next Jams with Jaden. 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

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Hey, I'm Jaden. Trusting God is a daily choice. And coming from Minnesota, probably one of the things I've had to trust him most with, one of the scariest things I've faced are those twisty, turny Missouri roads where you can't see what's around the corner. But this is what it says in Proverbs 3. Trust in the Lord with all your heart. Don't lean on your own understanding. And always submit to him. And he will make your paths not curvy where you can't see, but straight.

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But let this next song remind you that God has just gotten started.

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0: 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Hey, I'm Jaden. And they say it's a good thing to face your fear once a day. And, you know, I've been facing the same fear 3 times a day. This is figuring out meals because I'm not a cook. Not even close. But I'm grateful for someone in my life who is considered to be, who I consider to be one of the best. Every other Sunday now, my mom will call me on FaceTime and we'll cook together. This has been a huge blessing to have in my life, you know, learning from the pros. This helps me with comfort, feeling more confident, and plus now together, we can watch me burn every single recipe.
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It's a good thing that God can do miracles because some days just getting out the door feels like one. If that's been your day so far, just breathe. God has you where you need to be.

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We all need this reminder that we're not perfect, and this song is like your mother's voice reassuring you that your world isn't ending after you've spilled milk all over the table.

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Hey, I'm Jaden on Spirit FM. If you're feeling like in this moment, you just aren't being seen or noticed, I have a jam for you after Hard Place by J. King. Forgive.

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0: This is Jams with Jaden on Spirit FM. Barbara said that at the age of 12, she believed honesty was always rewarded. She said that she hit a ball through the apartment window, and the sound of shattering glass was followed by kids running all directions, trying not to get caught. She said, I went out to the manager expecting praise for being so honest, but he just laughed at me and said, I've never heard a kid snitch on themselves. I didn't understand until my mother said, how did you feel when you told the truth? Another reason why moms are just the best. Remember that instead of what he said, doing what's right isn't always about being recognized by others. Sometimes the greatest reward is the peace that comes from knowing you've honored God. And God sees you and he knows you. Hey, I want to know what your jam is too. 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Tell me a story that fits that too. I would love to feature that on the next Jams with Jaden. 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

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Hey, I'm Jaden on Spirit FM. We'll talk about why in just two more songs.

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1: It's never fun to feel stuck in the waiting and in the silence, but this might actually be where you start to see the most progress. Hey, I'm Jaden on Spirit FM, and that's because the waiting and the silence is where faith becomes necessary. Because we're no longer waiting on our own results, we're waiting on God's for our lives. Because a strong faith is truly one that waits. Jesus was claimed dead in the tomb for 3 days before he rose again on the third. And if those 3 days in between it shows us anything, it's that the presence of silence has never been the absence of God.
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If it feels like your faith has kind of hit a dry patch and you're just waiting on that one big life-changing thing for you to feel the presence of God again today, just say a simple prayer today because God is there for you right now. Just say, Lord, find me right here, right now in this

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Is it just me or does it feel like Friday? Somehow my days are all messed up this week and I think that today should be Friday. Guess what? It's not. It's Wednesday.

0: Kate and Nicole, and have your way on Spirit FM. Hey, I am Jen. Thank you so much to everybody who came to that pop-up yesterday in Warsaw. We had a great time, and we're excited for the next one. Now we got to move on to the next. We got more pop-ups on the way. So we would love for you to join us at those, and a chance to, the next one's going to be in Osceola, by the way. I think I missed saying that. We're also going to be in Eldon soon, too, and more on the way. You can always find those at spiritfm.org. We'd love to get you entered to win that big Yeti cooler. It's a big orange cooler and $1,000 inside of it as well. That's pretty awesome. 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

here at FM. Okay, keep both hands on the wheel, but this is a time to crank it up and dance along, even if it's just a little head bob as you drive. You know?

Elevation Rhythm and Washed on Spirit FM. Hey, I am Jen. Maybe you're in a season of waiting right now. That happens a lot in life where we are in seasons of waiting and it's really hard. But if you are in one right now or the next time you find yourself waiting on something, waiting on God to move, waiting on something to happen, do what servers do and what waiters do. They serve. That's what you do while you wait. 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

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You know that feeling of you're like, I'm forgetting to do something. And then eventually you're like, oh, here's the 10 things I was forgetting to do. Yeah, it's a fun feeling.